how he laughed and cursed tomorrow. 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You touch the stars at midnight.

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We were both too tired to sleep, so we took turns staring out the window at the darkness. The boredom overtook us, and he began to speak. He said, "Son, I've made my life out of reading people's faces and knowing what the cards were by the

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Please, please, please, please don't give up on me. Promise, will you promise me? Will you promise me? Please don't give up on me. We can make it if we try. I'm gonna hold on.

0: let's go on an adventure.
1: Yeah.
2: La, la, la.
0: I got lots to show you.
2: La, la, la.
3: Can I be a Sasquatch too?
2: La, la, la.
0: You already are.
2: La, la, la.
0: You're my son, JB. My widow baby, Sas.
2: La, la, la, la, la, la, la.
0: Let's take a dip in the strawberry river.
2: Yay!
0: Come

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Even when I'm coming home drunk in the middle of the night. I can't get my key in the door. Kick the milk bottles all over the floor.

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And I ain't like me. That's true love.

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Gee, I ain't lying. Man, that's what I call true love. Oh, yeah.

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0: You know, every now and then, I think you might like to hear something from us. Nice and easy. But there's just one thing.
1: Job down in the city.
0: You see, we never, ever do nothing.
1: Working for the man.
0: Nice.
1: Every night and
0: easy.
1: Day.
0: We always
1: well,
0: do it.
1: I never lost
0: nice.
1: One minute
0: and rough.
1: And I will
0: but we're going to take the beginning of this song.
1: The thing
0: and do it
1: been.
0: Easy.
1: Big wheel,
0: but then we're
1: going to
0: do the finish.
1: Turning.
0: Rough.
1: Proud Mary.
0: It's the way we
1: keep
0: do.
1: On burning.
0: Proud Mary. And we roll.